0: before you go, there's something I want you to have.
1: Oh, it's beautiful. But wait a minute, isn't this...
0: Yeah, yes it is.
1: But I thought the old lady dropped it into the ocean in the air.
0: Well, baby, I went down and got it for you.
1: Aw, you shouldn't have.

The second reading, a reading from the letter of the Apostle Paul to the community in Philippi. Brothers and sisters, do not worry about anything, but in every situation, through prayer and supplication, with thanksgiving, let your request be made known to God. And the peace of God, which surpasses all understanding, will guide your hearts and your minds in Christ Jesus. Finally, brothers and sisters, whatever is true, noble, and right, whatever is pure, lovely, and appealing, whatever is virtuous and praiseworthy, think about such things and put into practice what you have learned and received, heard and seen in me. And the God of peace will be with you. Wort des lebendigen Gottes.

Silo Nibichi Achija Amfa G Albania Kirba Malawi Tewowi Akiweb Yuka Tunsi Rara Baluchi Abuchi Ochigi Aboye Nibu Mfi Telobawoni Nibi Magor

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May the sacrifice of our reconciliation, we pray, O Lord, advance the peace and salvation of all the world. Be pleased to confirm in faith and charity your pilgrim church on earth with your servant, Leo Pope, Cardinal Menes, or Archbishop, and all the bishops, all in the order of the bishops. All the clergy and then their people you have gained for your own, listen graciously to the prayers of this family whom you have summoned before you in your compassion. O merciful Father, gather to yourself all your children scattered throughout the world. To our departed brothers and sisters, to all who are pleasing to you at the passing from this life, give kind admittance to your kingdom. There we hope to enjoy forever the fullness of your glory through Christ our Lord, through whom you bestow on the world all that is good.

Lamb of God, who takes away, who takes away, who takes the sins away.

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She break it down, she take it low. She's fine as hell, she's about the dough. Doing a thing right on the floor. And money, money she making. Look at the way she's shaking. Make you wanna touch her, wanna taste her. Have you lusting for her? Don't crazy face it. She's so much more than you used to. Knows just how to move.